You know we'll have problems. This will happen sometimes. But if you can stay, we can work it out.

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1: 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Love you, girl. You know I believe you. You know I believe you.

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1: 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Whatever I play to you, you play back to me. Back to me. 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